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The Palm Beaches Rock Station with Jason and Franny in the morning. It's 98.7 The Gator. How about some Black Sabbath on your Thursday night? I've got that coming up after STP. Here's Plush.

0: 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Dogs, man's best friend. I have a dog. Her name is Luna. It's short for lunatic. She's a Boston Terrier, or AKA a Boston terrorist. She's a pretty hyper dog. Let's just say that. But love my dog. I love my dog, child, wife, boat equally. You know, big fan of my dog. If you have a dog, you get it, man. People who have dogs love their dogs. I used to, when I was dating and I had a dog, if the girl came over and was like, ooh, and wouldn't pet the dog, out. But if she got down on all fours and rolled around with a dog, that's a keeper. You know what I mean? So there's a new study, according to the American Heart Association, dog ownership. You live longer. It's tied to a 24% drop in all causes of death for general population. If you want to live longer, get a dog.
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1: The Palm Beach's Rock Station with Jason and Franny in the morning. It's 98.7 The Gator. November, it'll be official, and Billy Idol will be a Rock and Roll Hall of Famer, and he totally deserves it. AC/DC's coming up. Evanescence is next. Rebel Yell. Yeah.

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That should be a fun trip, man. Metallica's awesome live. We'll play some Metallica next. AC/DC, here's Back in Black.

0: 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If you love a good documentary in surround sound on the big screen, Linkin Park has a documentary called Unshatter that opened in theaters yesterday. So something you can watch this weekend, possibly. It's in theaters for a limited run, and it tells the story of Linkin Park's new chapter, you know, in 2024. They've got a new front woman, Emily Armstrong, and a new drummer, Colin Britton. So I'll be about the band since losing original singer Chester Bennington.
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98.7 The Gator. You know, if you're working this evening, we appreciate you listening on the job. Shout out to my fellow third shifters. It's Chumley, Bon Jovi.

0: The Palm Beach's Rock Station, 98.7 The Gator. So if you're a Game of Thrones fan, oh, we have that in common. That original Game of Thrones series, awesome. The spinoff's not bad either, but now Game of Thrones universe coming to the big screen in theaters. Game of Thrones movie, Aegon's Conquest, will hit theaters June 1st, 2029. And no other casting or production details have been released other than it'll be out June 1st. We got about a 3-year wait. I'm interested.
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home of the Jason and Franny Show. It's 98.7 The Gator. Hey, it's great having you along this Thursday night. Foo Fighters coming up. Pink Floyd next. Hi, it's Chumley. Alice in Chains.

The Palm Beaches Rock Station with Jason and Franny in the morning. It's 98.7 The Gator. Some classic Van Halen next. Foo Fighters, Here's All My Life.

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0: 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Video games. You play video games. Here's the stat. 67% of Americans, 212.3 million people aged 5 to 90 years old, play video games every week. I thought that was interesting. I just saw a lady, Guinness World Records. She's 88, and she streams herself playing Fortnite. She's out of Ireland, and she's hilarious. If you're a Fortnite fan, I play a little Fortnite. I like Call of Duty. I like some of the sports games. Fortnite is going all out for Halloween. They're crossing over with horror icons, new and old alike. They'll have Freddy Krueger, Beetlejuice. But now the new movie, I haven't seen it yet. People are raving about it. Obsession is also coming to Fortnite for Halloween.
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The Palm Beach's Rock Station with Jason and Franny in the morning. It's 98.7 The Gator. There's a documentary about Matthew Perry, the actor, coming out. It'll be on Netflix. I've got some details if you're interested in that coming up after Queen. They're next. Black Crowes, here's Hard to Handle.

0: 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I like these kind of documentaries. The trailer is out now if you want to check it out, but Netflix is coming out with a Matthew Perry documentary. It's called The One About Matthew Perry, and it's a three-part Netflix docuseries that will explore Matthew Perry's life, his career, his struggles with addiction. In the trailer, Perry recalls once asking God to please make me famous, only to find that success came with a heavy cost. Matthew Perry's sister, she hopes viewers see him as a whole person, not just as Chandler or someone who battled addiction. This docuseries will premiere on Netflix 26 days from today, October 27th.
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The Palm Beaches Rock Station, 98.7 The Gator. Arguably one of the greatest classic rock songs of all time from the band Aerosmith coming up. Three Doors Down's next, Scorpions. Here's Wind of Change.

home of the Jason and Franny show. It's 98.7, The Gator. Aerosmith back in the 70s, they were making some killer music. Love this song. I like the soundtrack to the movie Dazed and Confused. This song's on there and a bunch of other really great songs. Aerosmith, here's Sweet Emotion.

0: The Palm Beaches Rock Station with Jason and Franny in the morning. 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And make sure you get signed up before this Sunday at midnight. You and a guest could win a trip for two to Vancouver. 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

0: The Palm Beach's Rock Station with Jason and Franny in the morning. It's 98.7 The Gator. If you're a TV junkie, the New York Times, they rank the best television shows of the 21st century, and I'm looking at this list. Breaking Bad is number one. You know what? I'll have to agree with that. The Wire from HBO, that's in at number two. That was a great series. But a couple of things. Game of Thrones down at number six. That should have been at least top three. Could have been a contender for number one. Stranger Things. Everybody seems to be into it. I know so many people that watch Stranger Things quite a bit down the list. None of these on the list star Kevin Costner in a cowboy hat. Yeah. Sorry, Gramps.
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The Palm Beach's rock station, 98.7 The Gator. There's a guitar playing rock and roll teenager. I think she's 16 out of Thailand that won America's Got Talent last week. And her final performance, she did a rockin' version of this song. Killed it. White Stripes, Seven Nation Army.

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0: 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It's 98.7, The Gator. Just a quick reminder, tomorrow, Friday, the weekend right around the corner. As a matter of fact, Friday, we're just a few minutes away. We appreciate you listening. I'll put some Metallica on next.
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I said, are you gonna be my girl? It's a 1, 2, 3, take my hand and come with me, because you look so fine that I really wanna make you mine. I said, you look so fine that I really wanna make you mine. 4, 5, 6, come on and get your kicks. 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
18: Today, we'll be looking at cloudy skies with occasional showers and thunderstorms. Some will cause local...

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6: The Browns now lead the AFC North at 3-1. They beat the Steelers 27-24 in the Thursday night game. Kicker Andre Schmidt with a 56-yard field goal with 10 seconds left to win it. Giants edge rusher Brian Burns is officially done for the year now. The Pro Bowl defensive end underwent season-ending ACL surgery yesterday. And there's some college football tonight. Virginia Tech and Pitt meet in a matchup of 4-0 ACC teams. In the Big Ten, Northwestern hosts Penn State. I'm Matt McCoy.
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0: It is 98.7 The Gator, the Palm Beach's rock station. Jason and Franny with you. I am Jason. She is Franny. You're with us. Good morning.
1: Hey, what's up? Happy Friday.
0: Happy Friday. I want to start off with a story of some kid getting busted because I love this when this happens. There was a 17-year-old that was targeting anatomy gyms and other health clubs here in South Florida, allegedly stealing high-end watches from members' lockers. One victim says his $11,000 Rolex was stolen earlier this year.
1: Jeez.
0: The teen allegedly used fake identification to get into one gym and was caught on surveillance hanging around the men's locker room. Then this week, gym employees spotted him at Anatomy's Midtown location. They recognized him, kept him distracted while they called police, and never let him out of their sight. When cops showed up, they allegedly found a key in his pocket that a manager recognized as a master key for the gym lockers.
1: Oh, because I was going to say, before you said that, I was like, hear me out, all right? I was going to say, why, if you have an $11,000 watch, how come it's not locked up? But here you go, letting me know it is. And this just, he's got a master key somehow, some way.
0: Look, I'm a watch guy. I've got a lot of the watches. Don't have an $11,000 Rolex yet. But if I ever am to get one, that thing, I'm only taking it out on like nice dates with my wife, or if I'm getting all gussied up. I'm not going to take it to the damn gym.
1: Yeah, Jason, but you are not like most men who rock those watches. They wear them. That's their every day.
0: The kid is now in juvenile custody facing charges including burglary and grand theft. So if you've been to the gym lately here in South Florida wondering where your Rolex is, this little piece of crap probably stole it.
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0: It is 98.7 The Gator, the Palm Beach's rock station. There's just something about once you're getting south of Florida City and the Everglades, heading into the Keys, it is an instant mental reset. And then the paradise that follows, man, it's amazing. We want to give you that experience.
1: We sure do, Jason. Marathon Key is right there in the center of the Keys, and there is this beautiful resort called Faro Blanco Resort. I don't know if you've seen it before, but it's got that big lighthouse right on the water.
0: Yeah.
1: Yes, and we want to send you there.
0: It is the perfect spot to call home base for fishing, snorkeling, diving. I obviously have four pools, waterfront dining, a marina, spa, the works. Let's get you there 4 days.
1: I want it.
0: You're not allowed. 4 days, 3 nights. Let's get you this trip. 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

0: Always weird things coming out of the Waffle House. A very Waffle House intensive edition of Let's Get Weird coming up here in just a few minutes. A woman exposing herself and then a suggested wardrobe to cover that up. It is time to get weird.
1: Let's get weird.
0: All right, Franny, what do we have in Let's Get Weird today?
2: You know, if you've spent some time at a WoHo, that is a Waffle House, you have seen some things you can't unsee. And this poor dude did at a Lee County Waffle House when a Florida woman walked right up to him. And she just started trying him. Like, she, first of all, is threatening to fight the dude. She's coming at him all fisticuffs, clenched fists, just talking crap. So then the guy's like, all right, I got to record this. I'm calling the cops. They're not going to believe me, right? This is crazy stuff. So as he's doing this, the woman decides, I'm going to give him a show. So then she lifts up her dress, exposing her genitals.
0: Whoa.
2: While making, yes, while making sexual comments. So it went to, like, she wanted to fight him. So she then wanted to have sex with this guy. So the guy backed away. So clearly
0: effing,
2: she's not.
0: It is the story of the day yeah. at Waffle House. Wow. Now I have a mental picture. I have a mental picture of this woman in my head. I don't know if you have looked at her mugshot. I have not. I just want to say that I think that she's probably a heavy hottie. Is that safe to say?
2: You know, I would say she's about average, but she does look like your run of the mill. Believe me, I don't want to say because I spent a lot of time at Waffle House.
0: Uh-huh.
2: Love it. But there are some interesting characters there, and she looks like she would fit into that interesting character that would hang out there. Yeah, so dude backs away, calls the police. Of course, obviously, she's not his type. she got arrested on charges of disorderly conduct, exposure of sexual organs, simple assault. Now, I do have a suggestion for her, Jason.
0: Uh-huh.
2: Because, you know, she was showing her stuff with her dress. Maybe she should cover up with this new collab that Waffle House is doing. One of my favorite hip-hop artists that I grew up with is Outkast, all right? I'm originally from Atlanta.
0: Hell yeah. Yep.
2: Love them. So this is like a partnership that completely makes sense. Outkast and Waffle House are coming together for what they call a stylish new collab. Their merch is dropping. It's going to be sometime this week. We have shirts, hats, socks, a bunch more. So fans are wondering, like, hey, what's going on? Because they posted something about them at a Waffle House. And they're like, this is it. We got a partnership. It's Outkast Waffle House. And if you want to purchase some stuff, you can seek it out at outkast.com.
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0: 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Jason and Franny with you, clearly here at the radio station and on this radio show. 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
1: Yes, they're not making it down here to South Florida. 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We said we're going to take care of this trip to Vancouver. 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

I think it's going to be a surprise to many, but I don't know why, because people love to hate Nickelback, even though they secretly love them. Mm-hmm. They're actually kicking ass. I'll let you know how and how you can wear Metallica. Plus, the Olympic Flame is going to be making history. It's weird that we're already talking about the Olympic Flame for the Summer Games. 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And we're getting some upgrades right here on the Florida Turnpike. I have these stories coming your way. It's the stories we think you should know. It's called The Five Spot, and that's happening in just a bit on 98.7 The Gator.

0: It is the Palm Beaches Rock Station 98.7, the Cater, Jason and Franny with you, and it's time for the five spot. What's up, Franny?
1: All right, well, kudos to Nickelback because they are earning their first number one on Billboard's mainstream rock airplay charts in over a decade, and that is thanks to their song Rattle the Cage. Shame on me, I have not heard it yet, but I know, Jason, you have, and you said it's pretty damn good.
0: Fantastic. I'm going to tell you, if you're not listening specifically for Chad Kroeger's voice, you might not recognize it. It's very well produced. John 5 does an amazing job on this song.
1: Yeah.
0: Like, honestly, I got to tell you, it's a kick-ass track.
1: So I can't wait to listen to it. The song rose to the top of the charts, dated, I think, September 26th, and it's their first number one since Edge of Revolution, which topped the charts back in 2014. Now, Metallica, they do a lot of collabs, but I like this one. They're doing a collab with Adidas. So they're launching their first ever merch collaboration, and this is coinciding with, of course, a residency that's happening at the Sphere in Las Vegas. The capsule collection includes tees, long sleeves, tank tops, hoodies, sweatshirts, featuring the logo of both brands, and this is going to be available for everybody, men, women, and kids. They're going to have the merch sold at the pop-ups over there in the Sphere, and then, of course, on their website if you guys want to rock some Metallica Adidas collab. And then it's weird to talk about this right now, but I guess we're not that far away and time just flies. The Olympic torch is going coast to coast ahead of the 2028 Los Angeles Games. Yep. So it's going to be traveling through all 50 states. And I didn't realize this. This is for the first time.
0: Really?
1: I figured that, yeah, that they always did it like this, but I guess little do I know. So the relay is going to begin in Atlanta, the last U.S. city to host the Summer Olympics after the flames are lit in Olympia, Greece, and will eventually end up, of course, in Los Angeles for the July 14th opening. Organizers say that that whole route will pass major landmarks, cultural events, and sporting venues. So that's something to look forward to. And then, you know, if you haven't heard this, we've talked about it before, but if you're looking to pre-order that Apple, that first foldable iPhone, the Duo, a lot of people are really into it. I know my husband in particular wants to get one.
0: Oh, really? He's high on this tech, huh?
1: He is. He loves tech. Dude, you should see my house. It's ridiculous. I'm like, can we stop getting this? This house is smart everything. I feel like it's watching and hearing and listening to everything I say. And it probably is. And he probably is linked up to it, too. But Malwarebytes reports that a fake pre-order page for the iPhone Duo was discovered. It resembles Apple.

0: in the Palm Beaches.
1: It rocks.
2: They always rock.
0: This is the Gator.

0: Let me be clear. I do not dislike children, but Franny just sent me something that made me laugh my ass off. All right. You've been in a scenario before, right? You've been to a restaurant. Whether you have kids or not, you've undoubtedly been to a restaurant.
1: Yes.
0: And you've seen the little ones, the littles, running around unattended, parents not paying attention, kids running around, snot flying out of their nose, all the things, right?
1: You're painting such a picture. But yeah, I mean, I've worked in the industry for a long time. I've witnessed it just even as a customer, just running amok, no parental control over them. And it's just, I mean, you look at the servers and the staff and they're like, please take control of your children. I'm trying to do my job.
0: Now, Franny sent me something. I don't know the truth of this or not.

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0: It is 98.7 The Gator, the Palm Beach's rock station. There's just something about once you're getting south of Florida City and the Everglades, heading into the Keys, it is an instant mental reset. And then the paradise that follows, man, it's amazing. We want to give you that experience.
1: We sure do, Jason. Marathon Key is right there in the center of the Keys, and there is this beautiful resort called Faro Blanco Resort. I don't know if you've seen it before, but it's got that big lighthouse right on the water.
0: Yeah.
1: Yes, and we want to send you there.
0: It is the perfect spot to call home base for fishing, snorkeling, diving. I obviously have four pools, waterfront dining, a marina, spa, the works. Let's get you there 4 days.
1: I want it.
0: You're not allowed. 4 days, 3 nights. Let's get you this trip. If you want to go, just leave us a talk back. 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

0: Admit it. You've looked at raccoons and said, you know what? I'd really like one as a pet. Now, Franny, we've had this conversation in the past, and I know that you think they're so cute and so cuddly and adorable that you would love to make one a pet.
1: Yeah, every time I see one, I know I shouldn't, but I want to grab it and just squeeze it.
0: Now, we have had just a few weeks ago, there was a study that says raccoons are basically going to be the next domesticated animal. And then, as we start prepping for the show today, Franny, I spotted via ABC News a video. They had a man taking his pet raccoon for a walk on a leash, strolling along a beach. And you guessed it, it happened right here in Florida.
1: I am not surprised. So I did see that, Jason. It was not only a raccoon, he had a little puppy. And I will tell you, all right, nothing hotter than a guy. Well, okay, I'm going to retract. A puppy and a dog, hot chick magnet, a puppy or a guy and a raccoon. I mean, that's a complete panty dropper.

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0: 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Jason and Franny with you, clearly here at the radio station and on this radio show. We are fans of Metallica, which is why we want to send you to see them start their North American tour for the M72 World Tour next year in Vancouver, you and a friend.
1: Yes, they're not making it down here to South Florida. So you know what? We said we're going to take care of this trip to Vancouver. Not only are you going to go to the M72 World Tour, but you're going to have snake pit access, which means you are right bam in the middle of the stage surrounded by Metallica.
0: It's going to be a good time. 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

0: It is 98.7 The Gator, the Palm Beach's rock station. There's just something about once you're getting south of Florida City and the Everglades, heading into the Keys, it is an instant mental reset. And then the paradise that follows, man, it's amazing. We want to give you that experience.
1: We sure do, Jason. Marathon Key is right there in the center of the Keys, and there is this beautiful resort called Faro Blanco Resort. I don't know if you've seen it before, but it's got that big lighthouse right on the water.
0: Yeah.
1: Yes, and we want to send you there.
0: It is the perfect spot to call home base for fishing, snorkeling, diving. They obviously have four pools, waterfront dining, a marina, spa, the works. Let's get you there 4 days.
1: I want it.
0: You're not allowed. 4 days, 3 nights. Let's get you this trip. If you want to go, just leave us a talk back. 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

0: Always weird things coming out of the Waffle House. A very Waffle House intensive edition of Let's Get Weird coming up here in just a few minutes. A woman exposing herself and then a suggested wardrobe to cover that up. It is time to get weird.
1: Let's get weird.
0: All right, Franny, what do we have in Let's Get Weird today?
2: You know, if you've spent some time at a WoHo, that is a Waffle House, you have seen some things you can't unsee. And this poor dude did at a Lee County Waffle House when a Florida woman walked right up to him. And she just started trying him. Like, she, first of all, is threatening to fight the dude. She's coming at him all fisticuffs, clenched fists, just talking crap. So then the guy was like, all right, I got to record this. I'm calling the cops. They're not going to believe me, right? This is crazy stuff. So as he's doing this, the woman decides, I'm going to give him a show. So then she lifts up her dress, exposing her genitals while making sexual comments. So it went to, like, she wanted to fight him. So she then wanted to have sex with this guy. So the guy backed away. So clearly she's not.
0: It is the story of the day at Waffle House. Wow. Now I have a mental picture. I have a mental picture of this woman in my head. I don't know if you have looked at her mugshot. I have not. I just want to say that I think that she's probably a heavy hottie. Is that safe to say?
2: You know, I would say she's about average, but she does look like your run of the mill. Believe me, I don't want to say because I spent a lot of time at Waffle House.
0: Uh-huh.
2: Love it. But there are some interesting characters there. And she looks like she would fit into that interesting character that hang out there. Yeah, so dude backs away, calls the police. Of course, obviously, she's not his type. So she got arrested on charges of disorderly conduct, exposure of sexual organs, simple assault. Now, I do have a suggestion for her, Jason.
0: Uh-huh.
2: Because, you know, she was showing her stuff with her dress. Maybe she should cover up with this new collab that Waffle House is doing. One of my favorite hip-hop artists that I grew up with is Outkast, all right? I'm originally from Atlanta.
0: Hell yeah. Yep.
2: Love them. So this is like a partnership that completely makes sense. Outkast and Waffle House are coming together for what they call a stylish new collab. Their merch is dropping. It's going to be sometime this week. We have shirts, hats, socks, a bunch more. So fans are wondering, like, hey, what's going on? Because they posted something about them at a Waffle House. And they're like, this is it. We got a partnership. It's Outkast Waffle House. And if you want to purchase some stuff, you can seek it out at outkast.com.
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0: 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Jason and Franny with you, clearly here at the radio station and on this radio show. We are fans of Metallica, which is why we want to send you to see them start their North American tour for the M72 World Tour next year in Vancouver, you and a friend.
1: Yes, they're not making it down here to South Florida. 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We said we're going to take care of this trip to Vancouver. Not only are you going to go to the M72 World Tour, but you're going to have snake pit access, which means you are right bam in the middle of the stage surrounded by Metallica.
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0: It is 98.7 The Gator, the Palm Beach's rock station. There's just something about once you're getting south of Florida City and the Everglades, heading into the Keys, it is an instant mental reset. And then the paradise that follows, man, it's amazing. We want to give you that experience.
1: We sure do, Jason. Marathon Key is right there in the center of the Keys, and there is this beautiful resort called Faro Blanco Resort. I don't know if you've seen it before, but it's got that big lighthouse right on the water.
0: Yeah.
1: Yes, and we want to send you there.
0: It is the perfect spot to call home base for fishing, snorkeling, diving. I obviously have four pools, waterfront dining, a marina, spa, the works. Let's get you there 4 days.
1: I want it.
0: You're not allowed. 4 days, 3 nights. Let's get you this trip. 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

0: All right, so you know how a rooster and his cockle-doodle doing will piss off an entire neighborhood before sunrise? Apparently, it can get a lot worse than that. Franny, researchers say the bare-throated belly bird and red-legged Sirima, I don't know if I'm saying that right. It doesn't matter.
1: It's hard to say.
0: These birds are capable of producing calls louder than 120 decibels. That's louder than a concert.
1: That is insane. Okay, because you brought up in the beginning the whole rooster situation, and yes. I told you my neighbors have two of those suckers, and that is loud enough, so I cannot imagine having one of these redheaded thingies, he said.
0: That would drive me nuts. Scientists studied 123 birds and found the bigger birds with wider beaks tend to make louder calls, which, you know, kind of blows me away. We talk about these birds. They're not in Florida. You talk about the roosters, right? Apparently, these scientists have never made their way to Florida. You ever heard a damn sandhill crane or a peacock?
1: A peacock, yes. Those wild peacocks are absolutely insanely loud.
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0: It is 98.7 The Gator. Jason and Franny with you, clearly here at the radio station and on this radio show. We are fans of Metallica, which is why we want to send you to see them start their North American tour for the M72 World Tour next year in Vancouver, you and a friend.
1: Yes, they're not making it down here to South Florida. So you know what? We said we're going to take care of this trip to Vancouver. Not only are you going to go to the M72 World Tour, but you're going to have snake pit access, which means you are right bam in the middle of the stage surrounded by Metallica.
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The Palm Beaches Rock Station 98.7 The Gator. Welcome to Friday, everyone. I'm Teresa, ready to get us through this day into the weekend and closer to money. We'll talk about it all coming up.

0: 98.7 The Gator, the Palm Beaches Rock Station. I'm Teresa, right out of the gate here, talking about the on sales today. 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I would like to go to all the above. 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

home of the Jason and Franny show. It's 98.7 The Gator. I don't know about you, but Friday feels amazing. And so will a good Metallica win. Give me four songs. I'm going to get you qualified to go see them kick off their tour with a friend in the Snake Pit. We're going to pay for all of it.

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1: It's me, T, Teresa Rockface on social media. I'm here to get you through the day. Scorpions, STP coming up. Ooh, I got some outfield after this. That's a good moment, so I'm going to zip it.

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1: Okay, this hour stacked Zeppelin. I see Def Leppard, Freebird. Oh, that's the moment right there. Plus, I need to talk about Endgame. Avengers Endgame, there's been a lot of biscuits and, you know, breadcrumbs dropped this week. I'm going to share a bunch of it in two songs.

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1: I hope you're having a good day. I got to jump in here and talk Marvel. Now, I saw something on the internet. I don't know if it's exactly true or not, but so says this post, the first 10 minutes of Doomsday, which comes out December 18, will be like 75 heart attacks. That means a lot of people are going to die. Am I wrong? We've got 9 new like trailer, like, you know, bonus clips that have dropped. So the anticipation, it's getting to me. Like, I'm going to have to take a beta blocker before I go see this thing in December. I'm nervous.
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1: Let me take a left turn from that to catch you up on the POD track that dropped this week. It's called Outbreak. It's actually on my blog. So if you go to our website, even on your phone, you know, I'm Teresa. Just click my head on the homepage. It's up. It's good. And it's just like, it's straight fire.

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1: Let me just jump in to remind you, you're crushing it. Adulting is not fun. I say that all the time. But you know what? We've got this motivational soundtrack. Good friends all around. You're doing a great job. I'm proud of your grind. And just make sure you're proud of yourselves, too. All right? You're all doing it.

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1: I'm Teresa. 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You're going to get a lot of cash. 9A through 5P. 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

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Okay, I've talked a lot about Metallica and our big Vancouver trip, obviously, but, you know, the Vegas residency has kicked off, and with that, something else has started that we can all get in on, and it's going to last about maybe 8 months. And two songs, I'm going to give you all the details.

0: 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It's Teresa sliding in to remind you we got more Metallica moments. 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
14: Meet Addie, the little pink pill. 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
1: This week we talked about Nirvana, all surviving members at the VMAs accepting their icon award. Pat Smear lights up a smoke and got heat from it on the internet. People were mad. It was an homage to Kurt. He has not commented. Nobody has commented it because it's the stupidest thing ever.

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1: Let me jump in for 1 second. I mentioned this at the start of the afternoon here. 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

0: 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I'm Teresa, reminding you to download our free iHeartRadio app for many reasons. You can hit the red talk back mic right now. Hit me up with a lot of song requests. I get tons. Like, here's an example.
1: How's it going, beautiful?
0: This is Brian.
1: How about getting a request on for some Drop Dead Legs by Van Halen?
0: Look, that's just an example of a request. I write it down. I see what I can do. But also, that app's going to help you keep us with you everywhere you go. So starting Monday, you won't miss a keyword to win $1,000.
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1: I love October. The Halloweeny is in full effect. We've got candy corn perfume, candy corn booze, and how about a candy corn pizza? Give me two songs and I'll tell you who's giving you that.

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Home of the Jason and Franny Show. It's 98.7 The Gator. I love you. I hope you're having a good day. I'm Teresa. Don't forget this weekend, Tom Cruise Digger in theaters. I don't know how good it'll do, but everyone's saying it's like Tropic Thunder. So if you like Tropic Thunder, you'll like this film. So says the internet. I don't know.

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0: 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And I love this. 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
1: It's a good hour right in the middle of our 9 to 5. And I got to tell you guys about a big scam happening right now. It's for you iPhone users. Okay, give me two songs. I'll explain what to look for. Journey, Queen this hour. Ooh, and

0: 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I love you, so I want to give you a big fat warning on this big scam happening right now. I mean, one of the newest things, obviously, is that new iPhone that, like, folds, right? So people are on their iPhone, searching it on Safari, getting a link, clicking it, and then that's where the bad guys and the malware bites just attack immediately. And it's not good. This, I'm looking at a screenshot of this link. It looks exactly like the actual Apple website where you would order this phone, because it's pre-order now. 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So my best advice to you, go to your phone carrier, go to an Apple store, or literally type in the Apple website to go shop for the phone.
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17: 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Addie is for low desire that happens in all situations and isn't caused by a medical condition, relationship issues, or medicines. 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Before taking Addie, tell your doctor about all the medicines you take, if you've had any mental health conditions, are pregnant, planning pregnancy, or breastfeeding.

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1: It's so awesome because the majority of every band I'm playing is on the road. Journey's on the road. I got AC/DC on the way. Black Crowes, Phil Collins will be in the Rock and Roll Hall of Fame, not necessarily on the road. Candlebox, I mean, it's awesome. Our bands are just on top of Old Smokey right now, and I love it.

The Palm Beaches Rock Station with Jason and Franny in the morning. It's 98.7 The Gator. Let me jump in real quick. As of yesterday, you can watch our iHeartRadio Music Festival on Disney Plus and Hulu. Look, this weekend, be lazy on the couch, watch a whole concert. Right there in your tidy whities. That's what it's for.

0: 98.7 The Gator. I'm Teresa, about to get out of here and just, you know, declare it the weekend. First of all, before I get you qualified for this Metallica trip, I love you so much. And I hope you know that no matter what you got going on, you hit me up on social, Teresa Rockface, that red talkback mic. I am your ear for anything and everything, all right? I do. Not a lot of people get to hear the words I love you all the time, and you guys have been nothing but like family to me, so I do. I love you. And I want you to get qualified for this trip because you deserve it. You and a guest, Vancouver, on us to see Metallica in the Snake Pit. 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Good luck.
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I'm Teresa. One of my favorite shows I cannot wait to go to, Breaking Benjamin Chevelle, I think October 20th. 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

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Happy Friday. Big Rig in and on it. Talking about the return of the moolah. Your cash, your info in less than 10 minutes. It's live.

0: 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Make sure you're ready to enjoy your weekend. You'll do that with us. And when you wake up on Monday, we're going to make sure your Monday is the best you've had in a minute, because you're going to have the first chance to win $1,000, 9 a.m. Monday morning, just for having us on, man. Get that grand in your hand. Become a thousandaire. However you want to feel about it. It's free money chances for weeks. Just have us on. Make sure our website's bookmarked. And get ready.
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98.7 The Gator. Lincoln Park standing by in Uno Momento, like literally after Guns N' Roses. Then we'll talk about this weekend if you're trying to get out and see Unshattered in theaters. How much time do you have? How many days? I'll tell you all of these within the next 10 minutes, I promise.

The Palm Beaches Rock Station, 98.7 The Gator. You have tonight and tomorrow, and that will be it for the screenings and theaters for Linkin Park's Unshattered. So what you need to do is head to unshatteredmovie.com. 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

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Humans were not created to sit in silence. 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Guaranteed human.

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We are remembering Tom Petty on this day because it was this day back in 2017. He would play his last show at the Hollywood Bowl in California. And a short time later, we would find out he died. Tragic day. Still can't believe he's gone, man. It's Free Fallin'.

0: 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This is it, my friend. If you've not done it, you've got today, tomorrow, and Sunday for the Metallica Flyaway with us in Q Prime. 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

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It is up and it is live. It is on Hulu and Disney Plus as we speak. Talking about our iHeartRadio Music Festival, where you can see great performances like this band right here, Smashing Pumpkins. World is-

Palm Beach's Rock Station, 98.7 The Gator. What's the dumb of the day deals with artificial intelligence idiocy? And I know you've run into this yourself, and it just cost a woman some money, and I don't know if she's going to go to jail for it or not in Alaska when she just asked Google AI a simple question about hunting season. And it even gave her the source. It's just, what? Coming up at like 15.

0: 98.7 The Gator. What's the dumb of the day on this Friday? Is a good remember as to why you don't trust AI. Case in point, you see the woman in Alaska who went on just looking for some hunting information about snipe season. It told her it was September 1st. So she grabbed the gun. She went out. She hunted herself three birds. And then someone is like, hey, it's not snipe season. What are you doing? And she's like, what? And they're like, no, not until October the 8th. So she called the Wildlife Commission and turned herself in right away. And because it's like, hey, look, I went online and AI told me the wrong thing. Of course, she could prove it, but I'm going to say it again. You know, I could literally ask a question and AI gives me the answer. It also shows me the source where it found the answer. Here's the funny part. When you go in, a lot of the time, you will read the originating article that has correct information in it, and AI just gets it wrong. I'm going to go with the fact that just like we have dumbasses on planet Earth, we have dumbass AI.
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98.7 The Gator. Are you ready for the return of the free money? I know you are, because I know we all need it. With everything just going up exponentially more and more from everything from your car insurance, house insurance, the things that gas money is doing to everything right now, and so much more. 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

0: 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Gas prices, diesel prices, everything's about twice as much as it was a year ago, which means everything's going up, right? Slowly but surely, into the last 3 months of the year, Christmas and holidays, oh my God, right? How are you going to afford all this? We're going to get you these $1,000 chances every hour, every single Monday through Friday. It's Big Rig. You just got to listen. That's it. Every hour we give you the keyword, you drop it in on our website. You answer the phone at the end of the hour whenever you see that weird, like, potential spam, no caller ID comes in, and then...
1: No, are you kidding?
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Palm Beach's Rock Station, 98.7 The Gator. It is just a few days away. Big Rig, I'm talking about the Queen movie from their final show together as a band with Freddie on lead from 86 in Budapest. It is October the 7th. You can hit queenonline.com. 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

98.7 The Gator with the Big Rig. Are you ready for some good times? Maybe head off to Marathon Key for some pools, waterfront dining, marina, spa, all the good things. I'm talking about Faro Blanco Resort. This is it, man. Fishing, snorkeling, they do all the things. This is how you feel like a rock star. It is a resort getaway that you can earn just by telling us why it should be you. 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Shout it!

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The Palm Beach's Rock Station with Jason and Franny in the morning. It's 98.7 The Gator. Sure, maybe you're stuck in traffic. Let's look on the bright side. Life is fantastic right now. This is the best part of the entire week. You're off work on a Friday, an entire weekend in front of you. It's fantastic. Unless today's your Monday and you're working weekends, then yeah, it probably sucks.

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Blue Oyster Cult's coming up. Appreciate you spending some of your Friday evening rocking out with us. I hope the kickoff of your weekend's going well. Smashing Pumpkins today.

0: The Palm Beaches Rock Station, 98.7 The Gator. Here we are, day two of October. There's some holidays happening this month, obviously. We've got Columbus Day, Indigenous Peoples Day on the 12th, Halloween on the 31st. That's the famous one. But ladies, tomorrow is National Boyfriend Day. Yeah, so you want to do something nice for your man. By the way, guys, I'm a good wingman. You're welcome. It's also International Pizza and Beer Day on the 9th, so guys, plan accordingly for that. Ladies, don't get me wrong. You have your own holiday in October. National Cat Day is on the 29th.
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The Palm Beaches Rock Station with Jason and Franny in the morning. It's 98.7 The Gator. Metallica's next. You still have time to win a trip for two to see Metallica as they kick off the next leg of their M72 World Tour. I've got all the details on how you can win this weekend. That's coming up after Metallica. Thin Lizzy.

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It's Chumley. 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